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My impenetrable fortress, here, in the center of their habitat. 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They come and see me every night as I thought they would. They just stand there at the glass, watching, completely still.

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1: 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I guess Westfield knows what I want.

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Ain't it sweet? Yeah, yeah, yeah. 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

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Words are useless, are useless.

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What? When I tell you, when I tell you, words are useless, are useless.

Let's dance. What is change? To love, to live. Let's dance. Make a change.